do you feel? 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Now, a little earlier in the evening, we didn't get a chance to rehearse. So my newest girlfriend came in the trailer and we sat in the back and we talked little girl talk. We laughed, we had fun. And she's gonna come out shortly and join me on stage, okay? Now, give me that riff again. What's that riff? Think, right? No? Okay, do it play it again. This is my son Teddy, graduate of Michigan State University. Shall we start the party? Are we ready?

0: 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Thank you so much.
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Something brand new, bundle it or rock. 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

This little song has taken us all around the world, but never here to Indonesia before, so we're really pleased. 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You've been inviting us for long enough. So enjoy.

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3: 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Like lightning struck my body. To the room, get out the way. We are made of broken pieces, but that's how the love gets in.
2: Ready for action. Let's go.

Christian Darams et Christian Mikalukid. Diela Lutala, Patrick Mubenga de Bourges, covoiturage. Bakalos. 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

heartless in every way. I'm losing my way. I'm losing my way. Through this darkness, she was heartless in every way. I'm losing my way.